Nigerian, The Pacemakers med The Wrong Yo-Yo. Vi skal have fat i Four Tops. Et nummer, der hedder Ask the Lonely.

Sandy Shaw og et nummer, der hedder How Can You Tell. Vi skal have fat i The Drifters, Come On Over to My Place.

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Det hed Nora her med The Searchers. Vi skal have været i Crispin St. Peter's. Og vi skal høre et nummer, der hedder No, No, No.

And the Kinks got to get the first plane home. Vi skal have fat i Ian Whitcomb and Bluesville med et nummer, der hedder You Turn Me On.

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Vi skal have fat i The Paramounts. Odd number that hedder Draw Me Closer.

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He's riding hard to catch that herd, but he ain't caught them yet. 'Cause they've got to ride forever on that range up in the sky. All the horses snorting.

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